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Spirit Airlines went bankrupt earlier this year because, well, it was terrible. But Google, I don't know if you saw this story, paid $10 million for troves of corporate data from Spirit Airlines. They believe it could be helpful in improving their products and AI models. Yo, the company went bankrupt, dude. Like, are you sure about that?

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I love

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1: Congratulations on all the success. We've known each other a long time. I mean, over 10 years now, which is crazy to think about.
2: Crazy.
1: I'm proud to see the perseverance on your part. Thanks for letting me use the song.
2: My man.
1: So, thank you for supporting Fisher House as well. I saw your donation roll in while I was on the ride. It was awesome.
2: Yes, sir.
1: And man, let's get this wine weekend on the books with you and Kara. Come out and spend a weekend in Oregon, man. Get some Pinot Noir in you.
2: 100%. For the listeners that don't know, B-Dub has been betting on me and been my friend since I couldn't sell two tickets. And now we're selling out our headline tours and life is cool. But I remember having nachos and wine in your backyard.
1: Yes, on your baby moon, bro. 2016. It was crazy.
2: Nobody artist that anybody had ever heard of. And you still had me over to the house. So
1: yeah,
2: I will always pick up when you call, brother. And I always love talking to you, man.
1: You know, at the end of the day, if you're good people, that's what matters to me. And that's, I think we hit it off because, I think, well, one, scaring the hell out of you a couple of times in your adult life. But that's a story for another day. Well, when I start a podcast, we'll talk about that on a more lengthy conversation.
2: Deal. But yeah,
1: I have terrified George twice in his adult life.
2: Yeah.
1: Unintentionally, of course.
2: Don't tell B-Dub what you're scared of.
1: Right.
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13: Here's your latest forecast from the KB101 Weather Center.
14: I'm meteorologist Mace Michaels. A stray storm tonight, otherwise partly cloudy, a low in the low 50s. A beautiful weekend is ahead for us, with lots of sunshine, high temperatures in the mid-70s. On Monday, it warms up into the upper 70s, a chance of storms late. Lakes, great food, and friendly faces. It's all in Worthington, Minnesota, and it's worth a look. 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
1: From ABC News, I'm Dave Packer. Amid growing American concerns about the cost of living, President Trump says he'll temporarily waive a tariff on imported beef for 90 days. Today, President Trump leaving for South Carolina.
2: Well, we want to get the beef prices down, so we'll get them down a little bit. And that's what people want, that's what the voters want, and that's what I want.
1: Now, the administration says the imported beef will be sold to 25% below market prices. American cattle ranchers and some Republican lawmakers blasting the decision. Ranchers say drought, along with the rising cost of feed and supplies, has forced them to shrink herd prices, driving up beef prices. Reports indicate that the White House is considering renaming a Navy aircraft carrier that's currently under construction after President Trump. The vessel was said to be named after a Black World War II hero named Doris Miller. Selena James is Miller's great-niece.
3: He gave it all, but it wasn't good enough. He's not. It still sends a message of inequality. You know, something that as America that we fight so hard to bridge the gap in.
1: Dedicated professionals carrying out a vital mission. That's how the Alaskan Command Branch of the U.S. Air Force described the loss of two Army employees killed in a plane crash yesterday. Six others were on board.
4: The National Guard went out. They searched all night last night. And after several hours, they said there were no survivors. The charter company called Security Aviation, the military saying the eight on board, that they were on a vital mission in a demanding environment in a rough area. Read to you from Alaska Senator Lisa Murkowski saying, I've traveled extensively with Security Aviation throughout Alaska and have met many of their experienced pilots. Alaska is praying for those on board.
1: The Lindsey Clancy murder trial in Massachusetts is now a step closer to going to the jury. The defense resting its case today. She's admitted to strangling her three young children. The defense claims that she was suffering from postpartum psychosis. You're listening to ABC News.
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7: I'm meteorologist Mace Michaels. A stray storm tonight, otherwise partly cloudy, a low in the low 50s. A beautiful weekend is ahead for us, with lots of sunshine, high temperatures in the mid-70s. On Monday, it warms up into the upper 70s, a chance of storms late. Lakes, great food, and friendly faces. It's all in Worthington, Minnesota, and it's worth a look. 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

Continuous Country, KB101. It was announced earlier this week, but country music is crashing the VMAs this year, and one of the biggest names in country is up for one of the biggest awards of the night. We'll get into it next in the breakdown, brought to you by T-Mobile.

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0: Ella Langley, Shaboozy, and Stella Lefty are leading the country crowd at the 2026 MTV VMAs with two nominations each. Ella's Choosing Texas is up for Song of the Year. Shaboozy's Cowgirl got a nod for Best Cinematography. And Stella Lefty is nominated for Best New Artist. Morgan Wallen also landed a nomination for Artist of the Year. And Best Country is stacked. Ella, Casey Musgraves, Lainey Wilson, Luke Combs, Shaboozy, Stella Lefty, and Tucker Wetmore. Apparently, MTV still remembers what the M stands for. It's nice to see it make an occasional cameo. That's your breakdown.

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I'm at 844-358-BDUB. We're at BDUB Radio on Instagram. I just want to say thank you again for everyone reaching out for my prayers for my dad. He's been home from the hospital a few days. Still having some issues with his blood counts, but that's just part of the cancer fight, unfortunately. But he's strong mentally. He's got a strong will, and well, he's too stubborn to give in. So that's the good part. Appreciate the prayers nonetheless.

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1: There are certain movie foods that have absolutely no business looking as good as they do. We're going to go through some of the best ones coming up.

0: 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Look, I'm convinced one of the greatest achievements in animation history isn't Toy Story or The Lion King. It's the pizza from a Goofy movie. Remember that one? Bro Bible ranked the most mouthwatering foods in movie history, and that gooey cartoon pizza came in at number one. The $5 milkshake from Pulp Fiction was second. The grilled cheese from Chef was third, followed by the prison pasta sauce and Goodfellas and White Castle burgers from Harold and Kumar. Somehow, after all these years, real pizza can't achieve that cartoon cheese stretch. We have self-driving cars, yet somebody can't stretch the cheese. Somebody please get our scientists on this. But on the top 10 list, I was shocked and offended that, well, the steak dinner from Aunt Meg's house in Twister did not make the list. Have you seen the steak and eggs and mashed potatoes and gravy? How does not make the mouth-watering list? I don't understand.
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14: Here's your latest forecast from the KB101 Weather Center.
15: I'm meteorologist Mace Michaels. A stray storm tonight, otherwise partly cloudy, a low in the low 50s. A beautiful weekend is ahead for us, with lots of sunshine, high temperatures in the mid-70s. On Monday, it warms up into the upper 70s, a chance of storms late. Lakes, great food, and friendly faces. It's all in Worthington, Minnesota, and it's worth a look. Currently at 64 degrees.
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You know the economy is bad when they're making hot dogs a upscale food. There's places that are dressing them up with edible gold and caviar. And by the way, charging up to $100 for a glizzy. We're not going to make it, are we?

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1: From ABC News, I'm Dave Packer. Amid growing American concerns about the cost of living, President Trump says he'll temporarily waive a tariff on imported beef for 90 days. Today, President Trump leaving for South Carolina.
2: Well, we want to get the beef prices down, so we'll get them down a little bit. And that's what people want, that's what the voters want, and that's what I want.
1: Now, the administration says the imported beef will be sold to 25% below market prices. American cattle ranchers and some Republican lawmakers blasting the decision. Ranchers say drought, along with the rising cost of feed and supplies, has forced them to shrink herd prices, driving up beef prices. Reports indicate that the White House is considering renaming a Navy aircraft carrier that's currently under construction after President Trump. The vessel was said to be named after a black World War II hero named Doris Miller. Selena James is Miller's great niece.
3: He gave it all, but it wasn't good enough. He's not. It still sends a message of inequality. You know, something that as America that we fight so hard to bridge the gap in.
1: Dedicated professionals carrying out a vital mission. That's how the Alaskan Command Branch of the U.S. Air Force described the loss of two Army employees killed in a plane crash yesterday. Six others were on board.
4: The National Guard went out. They searched all night last night. And after several hours, they said there were no survivors. The charter company called Security Aviation. The military saying the eight on board, that they were on a vital mission in a demanding environment in a rough area. Read to you from Alaska Senator Lisa Murkowski saying, I've traveled extensively with Security Aviation throughout Alaska and have met many of their experienced pilots. Alaska is praying for those on board.
1: The Lindsay Clancy murder trial in Massachusetts is now a step closer to going to the jury. The defense resting its case today. She's admitted to strangling her three young children. The defense claims that she was suffering from postpartum psychosis. You're listening to ABC News.
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7: I'm meteorologist Mace Michaels. A stray storm tonight, otherwise partly cloudy, a low in the low 50s. A beautiful weekend is ahead for us, with lots of sunshine, high temperatures in the mid-70s. On Monday, it warms up into the upper 70s, a chance of storms late. Lakes, great food, and friendly faces. It's all in Worthington, Minnesota, and it's worth a look. It's 63 right now.
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Dawn Rain from Chicago won $250 in free gas. Another free gas winner coming up next Friday. And by the way, there's only two more left. 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

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We finally have actual data proving what you already suspected about the guy riding your bumper in a BMW. We'll get into that coming up.

0: Continuous Country, KB101. There is finally scientific-ish evidence to back up our completely unfair opinions about people based on what they drive. Subarus are the exception. It's B-Dub. Insurance and accident data says that BMW drivers are the worst in America with nearly 45 incidents per 1,000 drivers. Ram is second, Tesla third. So if you see all three approaching you at once, maybe just pull into a church parking lot and pray. Meanwhile, the best drivers are Chrysler, Cadillac, and Mercury owners, which makes sense because half the Mercuries left on the road are probably being driven at 38 miles an hour with the turn signal on. And BMW drivers also had the highest DUI rate. Infiniti drivers, most speeding tickets. Apparently, the stereotypes have spreadsheets now.
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12: I'm meteorologist Mace Michaels. A stray storm tonight, otherwise partly cloudy, a low in the low 50s. A beautiful weekend is ahead for us, with lots of sunshine, high temperatures in the mid-70s. On Monday, it warms up into the upper 70s, a chance of storms late. Lakes, great food, and friendly faces. It's all in Worthington, Minnesota, and it's worth a look. It's 63 right now.
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0: Continuous Country, KB101. This is that weird time of year where, you know, the longest ride is over. Been home for a couple weeks. Been off the road, that is. Over $53,000 raised. But this is that weird time of year where it's kind of like, what do I do now? You know, it's like I spend months fundraising for Fisher House, and now I've got that lull before more busy stuff kicks in the fall. I guess I'm just going to go ride.
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Obviously, the story about the couple that tried joining the Mile High Club. They said it's a scam. They tried it, said it was so awkward and disgusting that it temporarily put them off wanting to get with each other. I guess it's more like playing Twister in a very confined area.

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One massive lawsuit can make social media look a whole lot more like it did before it figured out how to steal 3 hours of your day. We'll get into that in just a few.

0: Continuous Country, KB101. In case you've been living under a rock, Meta is facing a massive lawsuit from 29 states over claims that Facebook and Instagram are harmful to kids. And if the states win, social media could change dramatically. We're talking no infinite scroll, less autoplay, fewer notifications, maybe even getting rid of visible likes. Algorithms could be limited, meaning your feed might actually go back to chronological order, which sounds refreshing until you remember chronological Facebook was mostly your aunt posting minion memes and somebody you went to high school with selling essential oils. They're also targeting secret Finsta accounts with tougher parental controls. Basically, they want social media to be less addictive, which is terrible news for your nightly routine of opening Instagram for 5 minutes and somehow emerging 47 minutes later. Look, at the end of the day, when we're talking like kids, I think it starts at home, right? Don't give them a phone at 8 years old. Okay, 5 years old. Okay, 3 years old.
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13: I'm meteorologist Mace Michaels. A stray storm tonight, otherwise partly cloudy, a low in the low 50s. A beautiful weekend is ahead for us, with lots of sunshine, high temperatures in the mid-70s. On Monday, it warms up into the upper 70s, a chance of storms late. Lakes, great food, and friendly faces. It's all in Worthington, Minnesota, and it's worth a look. 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

0: Continuous Country, KB 101. Carly Pearce has a new album coming out next week. We've got her on the show to talk about it, well, all next week. If you got a question for Carly, make sure to DM me at Beat Up Radio.
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1: From ABC News, I'm Dave Packer. An investigation is now underway after a small Cessna plane crashed near a remote military radar site in Alaska. Officials say there are no survivors. NTSB Alaska Regional Chief Clint Johnson said the aircraft missed its initial approach amid foggy conditions Thursday around noon and crashed on the second landing attempt.
2: The pilots in this case were navigating solely by instruments. Weather conditions would not allow them to actually visually see the ground.
1: As reservoir levels sink lower in Lake Mead and Lake Powell, the Department of the Interior ordering steep cuts to the amount of Colorado River water that will be delivered to California, Nevada, and Arizona, the river facing years of drought. An honor bestowed, an honor taken away. Word that President Trump could possibly rename an aircraft carrier after himself, after he himself several years ago announced it would be named after Doris Miller, a Black World War II hero.
3: Sources telling ABC News Navy officials are now weighing removing Miller's name from the ship and instead considering naming it for President Trump.
4: It's like almost like a stab in the heart for me.
3: Miller's great niece said it would send a message to all Black service members.
4: To give it and then take it away, and it kind of make you wonder, like, are we good enough? Are we equal?
3: No U.S. Navy vessel has ever been named for a sitting president.
1: Amid growing American concerns about the cost of living, President Trump says he'll temporarily waive a tariff on imported beef for 90 days. Not going to work, says National Cattlemen's Beef Association head lobbyist Ethan Lane. He says ground beef imports doubled last year without lowering prices.
5: That was done in an effort to lower prices for consumers. And if you look at the marketplace, what we know is that didn't happen.
1: At least 55 people have fallen ill across 15 states in a salmonella and E. coli outbreak linked to alfalfa sprouts. You're listening to ABC News.
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8: I'm meteorologist Mace Michaels. A stray storm tonight, otherwise partly cloudy, a low in the low 50s. A beautiful weekend is ahead for us, with lots of sunshine, high temperatures in the mid-70s. On Monday, it warms up into the upper 70s, a chance of storms late. Lakes, great food, and friendly faces. It's all in Worthington, Minnesota, and it's worth a look. Right now it's 61.
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It was announced earlier this week, but country music is crashing the VMAs this year, and one of the biggest names in country is up for one of the biggest awards of the night. We'll get into it next in the breakdown, brought to you by T-Mobile.

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0: Ella Langley, Shaboozey, and Stella Lefty are leading the country crowd at the 2026 MTV VMAs with two nominations each. Ella's Choosing Texas is up for Song of the Year. Shaboozey's Cowgirl got a nod for Best Cinematography. And Stella Lefty is nominated for Best New Artist. Morgan Wallen also landed a nomination for Artist of the Year. And Best Country is stacked. Ella, Casey Musgraves, Lainey Wilson, Luke Combs, Shaboozey, Stella Lefty, and Tucker Wetmore. Apparently, MTV still remembers what the M stands for. It's nice to see it make an occasional cameo. That's your breakdown.

Continuous Country, KB101. There was a couple years where I think I probably went north of 30 concerts in a year, each year, just with work and travel. And now I think I can count on one hand the amount of shows I've been to in 2026. And that is really sad when you think about it.

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0: The lake is calling, and the music's playing at Clancy's Vacation Air on Island Lake in Park Rapids. 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
8: I'm meteorologist Mace Michaels. A stray storm tonight, otherwise partly cloudy, a low in the low 50s. A beautiful weekend is ahead for us, with lots of sunshine, high temperatures in the mid-70s. On Monday, it warms up into the upper 70s, a chance of storms late. Lakes, great food, and friendly faces. It's all in Worthington, Minnesota, and it's worth a look. It's 60 right now.
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9: He's a ranch hand in a pinch, man. Hotter than the red on the cattle brand. Cause she's a gold digger with a quick trigger. A cast iron skillet swinging lid flipper. Now he's a double wide on the county line. Sipping on a six pack of Lone Star Light. She did him dirty, took him

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1: From ABC News, I'm Dave Packer. An investigation is now underway after a small Cessna plane crashed near a remote military radar site in Alaska. Officials say there are no survivors. NTSB Alaska Regional Chief Clint Johnson said the aircraft missed its initial approach amid foggy conditions Thursday around noon and crashed on the second landing attempt.
2: The pilots in this case were navigating solely by instruments. Weather conditions would not allow them to actually visually see the ground.
1: As reservoir levels sink lower in Lake Mead and Lake Powell, the Department of the Interior ordering steep cuts to the amount of Colorado River water that will be delivered to California, Nevada, and Arizona, the river facing years of drought. An honor bestowed, an honor taken away. Word that President Trump could possibly rename an aircraft carrier after himself, after he himself several years ago announced it would be named after Doris Miller, a Black World War II hero.
3: Sources telling ABC News Navy officials are now weighing removing Miller's name from the ship and instead considering naming it for President Trump.
4: It's like almost like a stab in the heart for me.
3: Miller's great niece said it would send a message to all Black service members.
4: To give it and then take it away, and it kind of make you wonder, like, are we good enough? Are we equal?
3: No U.S. Navy vessel has ever been named for a sitting president.
1: Amid growing American concerns about the cost of living, President Trump says he'll temporarily waive a tariff on imported beef for 90 days. Not going to work, says National Cattlemen's Beef Association head lobbyist Ethan Lane. He says ground beef imports doubled last year without lowering prices.
5: That was done in an effort to lower prices for consumers. And if you look at the marketplace, what we know is that didn't happen.
1: At least 55 people have fallen ill across 15 states in a salmonella and E. coli outbreak linked to alfalfa sprouts. 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
0: Here's your latest forecast from the KB101 Weather Center.
6: I'm meteorologist Mace Michaels. A stray storm tonight, otherwise partly cloudy, a low in the low 50s. A beautiful weekend is ahead for us, with lots of sunshine, high temperatures in the mid-70s. On Monday, it warms up into the upper 70s, a chance of storms late. Lakes, great food, and friendly faces. It's all in Worthington, Minnesota, and it's worth a look. It's 60 right now.
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26: I'm meteorologist Mace Michaels. A stray storm tonight, otherwise partly cloudy, a low in the low 50s. A beautiful weekend is ahead for us, with lots of sunshine, high temperatures in the mid-70s. On Monday, it warms up into the upper 70s, a chance of storms late. Lakes, great food, and friendly faces. It's all in Worthington, Minnesota, and it's worth a look. 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
1: From ABC News, I'm Dave Packer. Prime Minister Mark Carney announcing that Canada is suspending trade negotiations with the U.S., citing last-minute changes to U.S. proposed terms that he described as unfair and uneconomic. Carney said the U.S. intends to impose a 50% tariff on roughly $28 billion of Canadian goods, and Canada will match the tariffs dollar for dollar. The defense team for Lindsay Clancy rested on Friday. The Massachusetts mother's on trial after admitting to killing her three children in 2023. ABC's Peter Haralambos.
2: Their last witness, a renowned expert in postpartum psychosis, he was arguably the star witness in the trial of Andrea Yates, and he described that Lindsay Clancy was, quote, frankly psychotic, that she was, quote, like a puppet with someone else pulling the strings, and basically said that in the moment of the killings, she really had no control of herself, no way to distinguish between right and wrong.
1: In a one-page, two-sentence order, Supreme Court Justice John Roberts says construction of President Trump's ballroom can move forward, for now, at the White House. Appeals court had blocked the construction because the project did not have congressional approval.
3: The Chief Justice of the United States putting a stay in place, preventing a preliminary injunction that would have taken effect today from going into effect. It means that construction on the ballroom can continue, and not just the security-related portions, but all of the project.
1: ABC Stephen Portnoy. Newly elected California Congresswoman Aisha Wahib secured victory in a special election against Melissa Hernandez to serve the rest of former Congressman Eric Swalwell's House term, which ends in January. The Democrat is the first Afghan-American to serve in Congress.
4: Our story is what the American dream is to so many, that you can come from, you know, refugee parents and be raised in foster care to Congress. And that's the only thing that really makes the American dream better than anywhere else.
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5: I'm meteorologist Mace Michaels. A stray storm tonight, otherwise partly cloudy, a low in the low 50s. A beautiful weekend is ahead for us, with lots of sunshine, high temperatures in the mid-70s. On Monday, it warms up into the upper 70s, a chance of storms late. Lakes, great food, and friendly faces. It's all in Worthington, Minnesota, and it's worth a look. It's 60 right now.
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25: I'm meteorologist Mace Michaels. A stray storm tonight, otherwise partly cloudy, a low in the low 50s. A beautiful weekend is ahead for us, with lots of sunshine. High temperatures in the mid-70s. On Monday, it warms up into the upper 70s, a chance of storms late. Lakes, great food, and friendly faces. 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
1: From ABC News, I'm Dave Packer. An investigation is now underway after a small Cessna plane crashed near a remote military radar site in Alaska. Officials say there are no survivors. NTSB Alaska Regional Chief Clint Johnson said the aircraft missed its initial approach amid foggy conditions Thursday around noon and crashed on the second landing attempt.
2: The pilots in this case were navigating solely by instruments. Weather conditions would not allow them to actually visually see the ground.
1: As reservoir levels sink lower in Lake Mead and Lake Powell, the Department of the Interior ordering steep cuts to the amount of Colorado River water that will be delivered to California, Nevada, and Arizona, the river facing years of drought. An honor bestowed, an honor taken away. Word that President Trump could possibly rename an aircraft carrier after himself, after he himself several years ago announced it would be named after Doris Miller, a Black World War II hero.
3: Sources telling ABC News Navy officials are now weighing removing Miller's name from the ship and instead considering naming it for President Trump.
4: It's like almost like a stab in the heart for me.
3: Miller's great niece said it would send a message to all Black service members.
4: To give it and then take it away, and it kind of make you wonder, like, are we good enough? Are we equal?
3: No U.S. Navy vessel has ever been named for a sitting president.
1: Amid growing American concerns about the cost of living, President Trump says he'll temporarily waive a tariff on imported beef for 90 days. Not going to work, says National Cattlemen's Beef Association head lobbyist Ethan Lane. He says ground beef imports doubled last year without lowering prices.
5: That was done in an effort to lower prices for consumers. And if you look at the marketplace, what we know is that didn't happen.
1: At least 55 people have fallen ill across 15 states in a salmonella and E. coli outbreak linked to alfalfa sprouts. 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
6: I'm meteorologist Mace Michaels. A stray storm tonight, otherwise partly cloudy, a low in the low 50s. A beautiful weekend is ahead for us, with lots of sunshine, high temperatures in the mid-70s. On Monday, it warms up into the upper 70s, a chance of storms late. Lakes, great food, and friendly faces. It's all in Worthington, Minnesota, and it's worth a look. 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
5: I'm meteorologist Mace Michaels. A stray storm tonight, otherwise partly cloudy, a low in the low 50s. A beautiful weekend is ahead for us, with lots of sunshine, high temperatures in the mid-70s. On Monday, it warms up into the upper 70s, a chance of storms late. Lakes, great food, and friendly faces. It's all in Worthington, Minnesota, and it's worth a look. Currently, it's 59 degrees.
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1: From ABC News, I'm Dave Packer. Prime Minister Mark Carney announcing that Canada is suspending trade negotiations with the U.S., citing last-minute changes to U.S. proposed terms that he described as unfair and uneconomic. Carney said the U.S. intends to impose a 50% tariff on roughly $28 billion of Canadian goods, and Canada will match the tariffs dollar for dollar. The defense team for Lindsay Clancy rested on Friday. The Massachusetts mother's on trial after admitting to killing her three children in 2023. ABC's Peter Haralambos.
2: Their last witness, a renowned expert in postpartum psychosis, he was arguably the star witness in the trial of Andrea Yates, and he described that Lindsay Clancy was, quote, frankly psychotic, that she was, quote, like a puppet with someone else pulling the strings, and basically said that in the moment of the killings, she really had no control of herself, no way to distinguish between right and wrong.
1: In a one-page, two-sentence order, Supreme Court Justice John Roberts says construction of President Trump's ballroom can move forward, for now, at the White House. Appeals court had blocked the construction because the project did not have congressional approval.
3: The Chief Justice of the United States putting a stay in place, preventing a preliminary injunction that would have taken effect today from going into effect. It means that construction on the ballroom can continue, and not just the security-related portions, but all of the project.
1: ABC Stephen Portnoy. Newly elected California Congresswoman Aisha Wahib secured victory in a special election against Melissa Hernandez to serve the rest of former Congressman Eric Swalwell's House term, which ends in January. The Democrat is the first Afghan-American to serve in Congress.
4: Our story is what the American dream is to so many, that you can come from, you know, refugee parents and be raised in foster care to Congress. And that's the only thing that really makes the American dream better than anywhere else.
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5: I'm meteorologist Mace Michaels. A stray storm tonight, otherwise partly cloudy, a low in the low 50s. A beautiful weekend is ahead for us, with lots of sunshine, high temperatures in the mid-70s. On Monday, it warms up into the upper 70s, a chance of storms late. Lakes, great food, and friendly faces. It's all in Worthington, Minnesota, and it's worth a look. Currently, it's 59 degrees.
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26: I'm meteorologist Mace Michaels. A stray storm tonight, otherwise partly cloudy, a low in the low 50s. A beautiful weekend is ahead for us, with lots of sunshine. High temperatures in the mid-70s. On Monday, it warms up into the upper 70s, a chance of storms late. Lakes, great food, and friendly faces. It's all in Worthington, Minnesota, and it's worth a look. Currently, it's 59 degrees.
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1: With your forecast, I'm Corey Hartman. Sunshine today, highs in the mid-70s. Clear tonight, lows in the upper 40s. Sunshine with a high around 76 for Sunday. Mostly sunny Monday, a high around 79. Some showers and thunderstorms are likely Monday night into Tuesday. Tuesday's high 82. If you're looking for a new place to live, stay, work, or play, check out Worthington, Minnesota. 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
12: With your forecast, I'm Corey Hartman. Sunshine today, highs in the mid-70s. Clear tonight, lows in the upper 40s. Sunshine with a high around 76 for Sunday. Mostly sunny Monday, a high around 79. Some showers and thunderstorms are likely Monday night into Tuesday. Tuesday's high 82. If you're looking for a new place to live, stay, work, or play, check out Worthington, Minnesota. 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
1: From ABC News, I'm Brian Clark. The trade war with Canada reignited at midnight when 50% tariffs on $20 billion worth of Canadian products took effect after last-minute talks broke down. Canadian Prime Minister Mark Carney blamed the U.S. for what he said were unfair last-minute changes. He also says that Canada will retaliate. Hours earlier, President Trump had suspended tariffs on beef imports in an attempt to lower beef prices. There's been some political blowback, says ABC Washington Bureau Chief Rick Klein.
2: People that raise beef live in a couple of places that are pretty red, but people that consume beef live everywhere. But it has been striking to see Republican senators, very loyal Republican senators, saying this is not what Republicans voted for, this is not what Trump voters voted for, and that people, yes, they want cheaper beef, they want to be able to afford groceries, but they don't want to do it by hurting the domestic cattle industry.
1: In Myrtle Beach, South Carolina, Friday night, President Trump reacted to the order from Chief Justice John Roberts that temporarily allows construction to continue on the White House ballroom.
3: I just want to thank the Supreme Court and the Chief Justice, and we have a ruling that it's proceed. When they say proceed, I think that's a good thing.
1: It's a temporary stay of an appeals court ruling that blocked construction. The Justice Department agreed to settle a case against a prominent social media company.
4: The Justice Department and TikTok have agreed to a $400 million settlement in a case that claimed TikTok violated child privacy laws. It marks one of the largest recoveries ever obtained in a case like this, with TikTok agreeing to pay $300 million immediately and another $100 million after an order vacating a prior consent decree has been filed. The DOJ first sued the company in 2024, claiming TikTok stored, collected, and processed data from children on the platform without getting parental consent. Mike Dubosky, ABC News.
1: The DOJ said TikTok has made strides in efforts to comply.
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5: With your forecast, I'm Corey Hartman. Sunshine today, highs in the mid-70s. Clear tonight, lows in the upper 40s. Sunshine with a high around 76 for Sunday. Mostly sunny Monday, a high around 79. Some showers and thunderstorms are likely Monday night into Tuesday. Tuesday's high 82. If you're looking for a new place to live, stay, work, or play, check out Worthington, Minnesota. It's worth a look. Right now, it's 58.
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10: With your forecast, I'm Corey Hartman. Sunshine today, highs in the mid-70s. Clear tonight, lows in the upper 40s. Sunshine with a high around 76 for Sunday. Mostly sunny Monday, a high around 79. Some showers and thunderstorms are likely Monday night into Tuesday. Tuesday's high 82. If you're looking for a new place to live, stay, work, or play, check out Worthington, Minnesota. 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
1: And I'm Jason Dinesen. Minnesota's labor force remained mostly steady over the past month, even as the state's labor force participation rate edged slightly lower. Deed Labor Market Information Director Angelina Nguyen.
2: Despite the decrease, Minnesota is still among the top states with the highest labor force participation rates in the country. And in terms of over the month job change, Minnesota lost 1,900 jobs over the month, or a 0.1% decrease. And the private sector lost 800 jobs.
1: The state's unemployment rate ticked down slightly to 4.3%. The Minnesota Lottery says a Casino Millions ticket purchased at Cub Foods in Maplewood on August 19th won the game's $1 million top prize. The winner will need to claim the prize in person at Lotto headquarters in Roseville. For more on these and other stories, visit MinnesotaNewsNetwork.com. I'm Jason Dinesen. This is
0: Here's your latest forecast from the KB101 Weather Center.
3: With your forecast, I'm Corey Hartman. Sunshine today, highs in the mid-70s. Clear tonight, lows in the upper 40s. Sunshine with a high around 76 for Sunday. Mostly sunny Monday, a high around 79. Some showers and thunderstorms are likely Monday night into Tuesday. Tuesday's high 82. If you're looking for a new place to live, stay, work, or play, check out Worthington, Minnesota. It's worth a look.
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0: 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Good morning and happy Saturday, you guys. Are you enjoying your weekend so far? I sure hope so. I am, because I have all kinds of good music on the way. George Burge, Luke Bryan, Corey Kent, all next. 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

0: 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Just before that, it was Eric Church. 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
16: With your forecast, I'm Corey Hartman. Sunshine today, highs in the mid-70s. Clear tonight, lows in the upper 40s. Sunshine with a high around 76 for Sunday. Mostly sunny Monday, a high around 79. Some showers and thunderstorms are likely Monday night into Tuesday. Tuesday's high 82. If you're looking for a new place to live, stay, work, or play, check out Worthington, Minnesota. It's worth a look.
17: Currently, 56 degrees.
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0: Continuous Country, KB 101. Good morning. I am Steph. Glad to be here with you guys to celebrate the weekend with more music on the way next with Jelly Roll. Hands up.
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0: Continuous Country, KB101. That was Miranda Lambert with Chris Stapleton. Just before that, you heard from Tim McGraw, and you can go see Tim McGraw tomorrow. Tomorrow, he's with the Dixie Chicks and Lady A at Target Field in Minneapolis. We're going to have more music after your weekend weather. It's John Morgan. 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
12: With your forecast, I'm Corey Hartman. Sunshine today, highs in the mid-70s. Clear tonight, lows in the upper 40s. Sunshine with a high around 76 for Sunday. Mostly sunny Monday, a high around 79. Some showers and thunderstorms are likely Monday night into Tuesday. Tuesday's high 82. If you're looking for a new place to live, stay, work, or play, check out Worthington, Minnesota. It's worth a look.
13: Currently 56 degrees.
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1: So all he wants is his horse back. It's Cody Johnson on Continuous Country, KB101. Go see him August 29th with Clint Black at the Grand Casino Arena in St. Paul. 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
1: From ABC News, I'm Brian Clark. The tariff seesaw continued on Friday as President Trump said that he would waive tariffs on beef imports for 90 days, and that beef will be sold 25% below market prices. The move's intended to help consumers, but American cattle ranchers and some Republicans blasting the decision. Ethan Lane's the head lobbyist at the National Cattlemen's Beef Association.
2: This feels very much like the heavy hand of government coming into their marketplace yet again, in an effort to, you know, placate consumers or try to arbitrarily lower beef prices.
1: Then at midnight, new 50% tariffs went into effect on $20 billion worth of goods from Canada. That's after the U.S. and Canada were unable to agree to a trade deal, says ABC's Stephen Portnoy.
3: Mark Carney, Canada's prime minister, now vows to retaliate and match the new U.S. tariffs dollar for dollar. For the moment, there are no new talks scheduled. This is not how President Trump expected it would go. Earlier this week, he announced a pause on these tariffs to allow for a final round of talks. And as late as yesterday afternoon, he was telling reporters he thought a deal had pretty much been reached.
1: Chief Justice John Roberts allowed construction to continue on President Trump's White House ballroom, staying an appeals court order that had halted construction. There are over 30,000 customers in northwest Indiana entering their second week of no power following heavy storms and flooding that killed at least 8 people in the state. ABC meteorologist Samara Theodore says there could be severe weather today in other areas of the Midwest, especially Ohio.
4: From Somerset to Maysville to Charleston, up to Columbus, into Cleveland, over to Erie and down into Pittsburgh. You all have a level 2 out of 5 when it comes to severe weather. What does this mean? You could see damaging wind, large hail, and there could be some spotty flooding.
1: TikTok reached a $400 million lawsuit with the Justice Department to resolve a 2024 suit alleging it violated federal privacy law. 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
1: Two sources tell ABC News that the Navy is considering removing Doris Miller's name from an under-construction aircraft carrier. He was a Black war hero from the Second World War. The ship is possibly going to be renamed after President Trump. Naval historian David Winkler tells ABC News that it's unusual because historically ships were only named after people once they had died. There has never been an aircraft carrier or any U.S. Navy ship named after a living person. A company linked to an E. coli and salmonella outbreak by federal health officials is recalling alfalfa sprouts products after at least 55 people were sickened in 15 states. Everything Sprouts LLC is based in Minneapolis and said Friday it's issuing a voluntary recall of its 5-ounce containers of alfalfa sprouts distributed since May 27th because of potential E. coli and salmonella contamination. At least 4 people have been hospitalized of all of those sickened. Next month marks 30 years since Tupac Shakur was shot and killed in Las Vegas. This week saw the first week of the trial of Dwayne Keefe D. Davis. He is the man accused of orchestrating Tupac's killing. Prosecutors played back interviews that Davis had with detectives in Las Vegas. He has pleaded not guilty and says that he was lying about his activities at the time in order to sell books. I'm Brian Clark, ABC News.
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9: And I'm Jason Dinesen. Minnesota's labor force remained mostly steady over the past month, even as the state's labor force participation rate edged slightly lower. Deed Labor Market Information Director Angelina Nguyen.
10: Despite the decrease, Minnesota is still among the top states with the highest labor force participation rates in the country. And in terms of over-the-month job change, Minnesota lost 1,900 jobs over the month, or a 0.1% decrease. And the private sector lost 800 jobs.
9: The state's unemployment rate ticked down slightly to 4.3%. The Minnesota Lottery says a Casino Millions ticket purchased at Cub Foods in Maplewood on August 19th won the game's $1 million top prize. The winner will need to claim the prize in person at Lotto headquarters in Roseville. For more on these and other stories, visit MinnesotaNewsNetwork.com. I'm Jason Dinesen.
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11: With your forecast, I'm Corey Hartman. Sunshine today, highs in the mid-70s. Clear tonight, lows in the upper 40s. Sunshine with a high around 76 for Sunday. Mostly sunny Monday, a high around 79. Some showers and thunderstorms are likely Monday night into Tuesday. Tuesday's high 82. If you're looking for a new place to live, stay, work, or play, check out Worthington, Minnesota. It's worth a look.
12: Currently, 56 degrees.
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0: Continuous Country, KB101 with Hudson Westbrook. Just before that, it was Mary Chapin Carpenter. I am Steph. Glad to be here with you guys on a Saturday morning with all kinds of good music on the way. Zach John King, Josh Ross, and Taylor Swift, among many others, on KB101.
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0: Everything's going to be okay. Happy Saturday morning, you guys. That was Megan Patrick with Golden Child. Later on today, make sure to catch Bob Kingsley's Top Country Countdown with Fitz. 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
14: Here's your latest forecast from the KB101 Weather Center.
15: With your forecast, I'm Corey Hartman. Sunshine today, highs in the mid-70s. Clear tonight, lows in the upper 40s. Sunshine with a high around 76 for Sunday. Mostly sunny Monday, a high around 79. Some showers and thunderstorms are likely Monday night into Tuesday. Tuesday's high 82. If you're looking for a new place to live, stay, work, or play, check out Worthington, Minnesota. 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
1: What's up, y'all? It's Fitz, the guy who plays the hits from the Country Top 40 Countdown. The last weekend, Ella Langley and Morgan Wallen owned the biggest country song in the world with I Can't Love You Anymore. But here's the question. Can they do it again? 40 songs, one number one, and we're going to find out together. I'll see you this weekend for all the hits on the Country Top 40 with Fitz right here.
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1: From ABC News, I'm Brian Clark. As the midterms approach, President Trump was in South Carolina Friday. He campaigned for Republican Senator Darlene Graham and dismissed polls that show voter disapproval with his handling of the economy.
2: I should be at 100% on the economy, but you're going to see it in a short period of time, and the prices are all coming down.
1: And Vice President J.D. Vance was in Middletown, Ohio, saying that Republicans are fighting the economic trends that led to jobs leaving the country.
3: In other cases, American workers didn't just have their jobs destroyed, they got told they were being replaced by a foreign worker, and then they had to train that worker before they got replaced.
1: But some who supported the president's agenda now criticizing his announcement Friday that he's pausing tariffs on beef imports for 90 days in a bid to ease consumer prices. Ethan Lane is the head lobbyist for the National Cattlemen's Beef Association.
4: This feels very much like the heavy hand of government coming into their marketplace yet again in an effort to, you know, placate consumers or try to, arbitrarily lower beef prices.
1: And new tariffs are going into effect of 50% on $20 billion worth of Canadian goods after the U.S. and Canada failed to agree to a new trade deal. An appeals court in Texas reduced the $50 million judgment that InfoWars founder Alex Jones was ordered to pay for false claims about the Newtown massacre, says ABC's Sherry Preston.
5: The parents of a six-year-old murdered at Sandy Hook Elementary sued Alex Jones for claiming the deadly mass shooting was staged, but the judge said the harassment the couple endured because of the lie wasn't enough to justify the $50 million judgment they were awarded. Texas caps such judgments at $750,000, which each parent will get. Alex Jones still faces a $1.4 billion separate judgment in Connecticut.
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6: In a progressive NNN, I'm Jason Dinesen. Collared black bears are crucial to research the Minnesota DNR is doing, and they're asking hunters to avoid them this hunting season. Bear Project leader Andy Try says long-term monitoring has revealed that some Minnesota bears are reproducing sooner than they have in the past.
7: Typically, on average, it's 5 years before bears have cubs. However, in some of these more productive habitats on the edge of Bear Range, there's a lot of oak forest, there's some crops, and there's a lot of hunters, so there's a lot of bait, and it's actually reduced the average age of first reproduction down to 3.
6: Try says that's helping some local bear populations grow quickly. Health and Human Services Secretary Robert F. Kennedy Jr. was in Rochester on Friday to launch a national initiative aimed at finding missing children and adults with autism more quickly. The effort will bring together HHS, the Justice Department, and FEMA to improve alerts, training, and coordination with local law enforcement. This is
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8: With your forecast, I'm Corey Hartman. Sunshine today, highs in the mid-70s. Clear tonight, lows in the upper 40s. Sunshine with a high around 76 for Sunday. Mostly sunny Monday, a high around 79. Some showers and thunderstorms are likely Monday night into Tuesday. Tuesday's high 82. If you're looking for a new place to live, stay, work, or play, check out Worthington, Minnesota. It's worth a look.
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0: Continuous Country, KB 101 with Chase Matthew, holding it down. Good morning. I'm Steph, reminding you tomorrow, it's the Crook and Chase Countdown. It's noon to 4 and every Sunday, noon to 4 here on KB 101, where I have more music coming up next.
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0: 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Dan and Shay will be at the Mystic Lake Amphitheater with Tyler Hubbard and Josh Ross next month, September 13th to be exact, over in Shakopee. 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
12: With your forecast, I'm Corey Hartman. Sunshine today, highs in the mid-70s. Clear tonight, lows in the upper 40s. Sunshine with a high around 76 for Sunday. Mostly sunny Monday, a high around 79. Some showers and thunderstorms are likely Monday night into Tuesday. Tuesday's high 82. If you're looking for a new place to live, stay, work, or play, check out Worthington, Minnesota. It's worth a look.
13: Right now, it's 61 degrees.
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1: From ABC News, I'm Brian Clark. Alcohol, tongue depressors, and hockey sticks are just some of the Canadian goods now subject to a 50% tariff when shipped to the U.S. That's after trade negotiations between the U.S. and Canada broke down without a deal. Each side's now blaming the other and vowing to retaliate. U.S. Trade Representative Jamison Greer, when asked what's next, said,
2: "It's hard to say. We don't have new talks planned with the Canadians. We're moving forward with measures that respond to Canadian retaliation."
1: President Trump celebrating Chief Justice John Roberts' order allowing construction to continue on his White House ballroom, says ABC's Stephen Portnoy in Washington.
3: "This administrative stay simply says that everything is on pause pending further order of the Chief Justice or of the Supreme Court as a whole, which basically means that construction can continue until the justices say otherwise."
1: The Georgia Bureau of Investigation has arrested four former Savannah Police Department employees for misuse of a license plate reader system. That is the department's Flock camera, which takes photographs and records license plates in a jurisdiction. These employees had been suspended from their jobs. A judge in Texas considering whether Carmelo Anthony, the teen convicted of stabbing another teenager to death during a track meet, will receive a new trial. ABC's Liz Nagy's been covering the case.
4: At the center of this push for a new trial is a sort of gentleman's agreement between Anthony's former defense team and prosecutors. His defense team says as part of that deal, the teen was forced to waive his right to testify in his own defense. Prosecutors say both sides agreed to withhold evidence to keep from inflaming an already racially sensitive case.
1: 23-time major champion Serena Williams is playing the U.S. Open. No word on whether she's playing the singles, but the 44-year-old is playing in the mixed doubles event with Carlos Alcaraz. You're listening.
5: NNN, I'm Jason Dinesen. Longtime state legislator Ann Rest received an award this week from the Minnesota Retailers as she was presented with the group's first-ever Lifetime Achievement Award. The Minnesota DNR is reminding bear hunters to learn the state's updated electronic licensing and registration system before heading afield. Bear Project leader Andy Try.
6: 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And most of these procedures will be the very same for bear, deer, turkey.
5: The latest outlook from NOAA's Climate Prediction Center favors above normal temperatures across Minnesota for September, October, and November, while the precipitation outlook is less clear as models show equal chances of precipitation being above normal, normal, or below normal. For more on these and other stories, visit MinnesotaNewsNetwork.com. 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
0: Here's your latest forecast from the KB101 Weather Center.
7: With your forecast, I'm Corey Hartman. Sunshine today, highs in the mid-70s. Clear tonight, lows in the upper 40s. Sunshine with a high around 76 for Sunday. Mostly sunny Monday, a high around 79. Some showers and thunderstorms are likely Monday night into Tuesday. Tuesday's high 82. If you're looking for a new place to live, stay, work, or play, check out Worthington, Minnesota. It's worth a look.
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I'm Steph. 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
1: In the land of 10,000 lakes, there's no shortage of fun on the water in these here parts. 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Jumping off the dock to see who splashes bigger. 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But when the water falls from above, it may be time to postpone the fun. 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
15: With your forecast, I'm Corey Hartman. Sunshine today, highs in the mid-70s. Clear tonight, lows in the upper 40s. Sunshine with a high around 76 for Sunday. Mostly sunny Monday, a high around 79. Some showers and thunderstorms are likely Monday night into Tuesday. Tuesday's high 82. If you're looking for a new place to live, stay, work, or play, check out Worthington, Minnesota. It's worth a look.
16: Currently 63 degrees.
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0: KB101, I knew it, I knew you. It's Taylor Swift. Hello and good morning. I'm Steph. Just before Taylor Swift, you heard from Jason Aldean, who you can see next month. Yes, Jason Aldean is going to be at the Treasure Island Casino in Welch. Again, that's September 4th. More music on the way before 11 o'clock with Jelly Roll on KB101.
1: What's up, y'all? It's Fitz, the guy who plays the hits from the Country Top 40 Countdown. And last weekend, Ella Langley and Morgan Wallen owned the biggest country song in the world with I Can't Love You Anymore. But here's the question. Can they do it again? 40 songs, one number one, and we're going to find out together. I'll see you this weekend for all the hits on the Country Top 40 with Fitz right here.
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1: From ABC News, I'm Mike Dabusky. Today, dozens of Canadian goods are under new 50% tariffs from the Trump administration. It comes after Canada declined to finalize a trade deal, according to U.S. Trade Representative Jamison Greer, though Canadian Prime Minister Mark Carney blames the Trump administration.
2: Well, the United States has imposed a seemingly endless stream of tariffs and threatened more. Canada has, by contrast, taken several steps in good faith to try to find compromise and secure a comprehensive deal in the best interests of both Canadians and Americans.
1: The new import tariffs cover everything from hockey sticks to wine. Carney says his company will impose retaliatory tariffs on U.S. goods beginning September 8th. President Trump was in South Carolina last night trying to rally support for Darlene Graham, who faces a runoff primary election for her late brother's seat this Tuesday. ABC's Stephen Portnoy in Washington.
3: Darlene Graham stumbled on the debate stage this past week. She was asked how important Taiwan is to U.S. interests, and the sitting senator said she's not that informed on national security. President Trump told reporters last night if she's elected, Darlene Graham will do what the military and what he wants, and that she gave an honest answer.
1: The Georgia Bureau of Investigations has now arrested four former Savannah police officers for allegedly using the department's Flock license plate reader system for non-police business. It's the latest in a string of allegations around law enforcement misusing Flock cameras. A new storm system has developed in the Pacific Ocean. Tropical storm Moka is tracking south of Hawaii's Big Island. Residents there still recovering from last week's Hurricane Lala.
4: Hurricane Lala left Hawaii reeling. Big Island, the damage of that hurricane just brushing to the south of it. Grounds completely unearthed, flooding, really bringing down trees.
1: ABC's Samara Theodore. 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
5: NNN, I'm Jason Dinesen. First-time homebuyers continue to face some of the toughest competition in Minnesota's housing market, but growing inventory is providing some relief. Minnesota Realtors President Wendy Uselak.
6: Demand in that price range a lot of times outpaces the availability of homes. That's gotten a little bit better with the higher inventory numbers.
5: Uselak says first-time buyers should have financing pre-approved so they're ready to act when the right home hits the market. The Minnesota Vikings play Baltimore today at U.S. Bank Stadium in a preseason game. It's the only preseason home game on the schedule this year for the Vikings. The regular season opens at home against Green Bay on September 13th. Bear hunting season is approaching. The Minnesota DNR reminds hunters to learn about the state's updated electronic licensing system and to avoid taking bears that have been collared.
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7: With your forecast, I'm Corey Hartman. Sunshine today, highs in the mid-70s. Clear tonight, lows in the upper 40s. Sunshine with a high around 76 for Sunday. Mostly sunny Monday, a high around 79. Some showers and thunderstorms are likely Monday night into Tuesday. Tuesday's high 82. If you're looking for a new place to live, stay, work, or play, check out Worthington, Minnesota. It's worth a look.
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1: Continuous Country, KB 101, Cody Johnson and Horseback. Go see him along with Clint Black soon, August 29th. They're both going to be at the Grand Casino Arena in St. Paul. We're going to have more music next on KB 101 with Kenny Chesney.

0: Megan Maroney, Beautiful Things on Continuous Country, KB 101. We're in a little bit here at noon. You can catch Bob Kingsley's Top Country Countdown with Fitz. It's today, noon to 4 on KB 101. 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
17: With your forecast, I'm Corey Hartman. Sunshine today, highs in the mid-70s. Clear tonight, lows in the upper 40s. Sunshine with a high around 76 for Sunday. Mostly sunny Monday, a high around 79. Some showers and thunderstorms are likely Monday night into Tuesday. Tuesday's high 82. If you're looking for a new place to live, stay, work, or play, check out Worthington, Minnesota. It's worth a look.
18: Currently 66 degrees.
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0: 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Good morning. I'm Steph. We're going to have more music before we get to the noon hour. Lauren Elena and Chase Matthew up next. Then at 12 o'clock, it's going to be Bob Kingsley's Top Country Countdown with Fitz on KB101.
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And it might be a long, hard ride, but I wanna take it.

0: What took you so long? From our boy Jacob Hackworth stepping back one to number 38 on the country top 40 with Fitz. Coming up, there's a moment in every artist's career when it finally hits them. Wait a second, this thing is really happening. And for Ashley McBride, that moment came courtesy of Miranda Lambert. And what Miranda said to her changed the way Ashley saw her entire career. And she's going to tell you the story coming up next on the Country Top 40 with Fitz.
1: And Doug.
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0: That's Flatland Cavalry right there, and I love those guys. And we're playing it from A to Z, from Aldean to Zimmerman, covering the entire country music alphabet and telling all the stories behind them, continuing on with a group that lands right in the middle of that alphabet. It's Flatland Cavalry number 37 with Never Come.

0: Megan Maroney with a little bit of that medicine. Hanging on tight at number 33 for another week. You are listening to the most impactful countdown in country music on the Country Top 40 with Fitz and Mission Control. We got the rockets fueled up. The countdown is on. We got a brand new artist strapped in and ready to blast off. Next stop, the country music stratosphere. So who's sitting on the launch pad this weekend?
1: CT40 Mission Control, we are go for launch.
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7: Here's your latest forecast from the KB 101 Weather Center.
16: With your forecast, I'm Corey Hartman. Sunshine today, highs in the mid-70s. Clear tonight, lows in the upper 40s. Sunshine with a high around 76 for Sunday. Mostly sunny Monday, a high around 79. Some showers and thunderstorms are likely Monday night into Tuesday. Tuesday's high 82. If you're looking for a new place to live, stay, work, or play, check out Worthington, Minnesota. It's worth a look.
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0: That was Josh Turner with his brilliant tribute to veterans from the year 2024, Unsung Hero. Played for 101-year-old Thomas Begay, the last living Navajo code talker from World War II. 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
0: What's up, my friend, and welcome back to the hits. Doing this thing from the original Country Top 40 studios deep in the heart of Texas, where the number one songs continue to be introduced week after week after week from the same room and the same microphone where Bob Kingsley did it. That's right. That's how tradition works out. And it's going to be a hot week for us down here in Texas. What about you? Trying to keep our mind off that heat. Thanks to Blake Shelton right now, number 27, with Let Him In Anyway.
11: Ain't it

0: Ella Langley spending a second weekend at number 23 with Loving Life Again. And if our next artist's music career doesn't work out, I'm telling you right now, there's a bright future in animal control for one guy. That's because one varmint's defense is no offense to Dustin Lynch. Dustin's got a thing for an odor that sends most folk running. He says, man, driving down a back road and you smell a skunk that's been sprayed or been hit. He goes, I just love that. I love the smell of skunks. It reminds me of home. Could Dustin's one-time job at a sewage treatment facility be to blame? I don't know. I'm going to leave you to ponder that while we hear this week's number 22 song. Here's Dustin with Easy to Love, number 22.
1: Buffy

0: Talk.
1: Dustin Lynch tacks on another week at number 22 with Easy to Love. Coming up on the Country Top 40 with Fitz, I'm going to crack open the CT40 vault and pull out a little piece of August. You know, we're in that weird time of year right now when half of us are still mentally at the lake and a lot of kids are already back in school. And on Friday nights, those stadium lights are starting to glow again. And I got the perfect country throwback for it. Hang with me. We're going down to the vault after this.
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12: With your forecast, I'm Corey Hartman. Sunshine today, highs in the mid-70s. Clear tonight, lows in the upper 40s. Sunshine with a high around 76 for Sunday. Mostly sunny Monday, a high around 79. Some showers and thunderstorms are likely Monday night into Tuesday. Tuesday's high 82. If you're looking for a new place to live, stay, work, or play, check out Worthington, Minnesota. It's worth a look.
13: Currently 69 degrees.
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1: Welcome back to the hits on the Country Top 40 with Fitz. School is back in session. Well, for a lot of kids across North America anyway, if that's you, I feel for you. If you still got a week or two before you go back to school, then you know what? Good on you. Celebrate every minute of it. We're back to the countdown with one of our CT40 mainstays, John Party, number 21.

0: summer for another 4 minutes at least. Yeah, that's right. Kenny Chesney with Summertime. I just love it. And I cannot believe it. Our time in the vault is up for this weekend. I'm a little down. I'm not going to lie. I love our time together in the vault. But you know I'm going to be right here, same time, same place, next weekend for our time in the vault. And your amazing ticket to this beautiful vault was brought to you by my friends at IHOP. And now before somebody hands me a school supply list and tells me I need 3 boxes of Kleenex and a very specific kind of glue stick, follow me this way. Yes, watch your step over the threshold and give me a little hand here. Give me a little push. Let's push this megalodon of a door to slam shut behind us.
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3: From ABC News, I'm Mike Dabusky. Overnight, the U.S. imposed new 50% tariffs on a variety of Canadian goods. It comes after trade talks between the U.S. and Canada fell apart last night, with both sides blaming each other for the breakdown. And now Canadian Prime Minister Mark Carney says he's going to level new tariffs on U.S. goods starting in September.
4: The gap between partnership and competitor, unfortunately, has remained too wide in recent days. So last evening, I instructed our negotiators to return to Ottawa. We cannot accept what they've offered, and we will not give what they've asked.
3: Canadian tariffs aren't the only trade measures that the Trump administration is facing pushback over. Yesterday, the president suspended tariffs on beef imports in an attempt to lower prices. ABC News Washington Bureau Chief Rick Klein.
5: People that raise beef live in a couple of places that are pretty red, but people that consume beef live everywhere. But it has been striking to see Republican senators, very loyal Republican senators, saying this is not what Republicans voted for, this is not what Trump voters voted for, and that people, yes, they want cheaper beef, they want to be able to afford groceries, but they don't want to do it by hurting the domestic cattle industry.
3: A new tropical storm has developed in the Pacific off the coast of Hawaii. ABC's Samara Theodore has more on tropical storm Mocha.
6: It will be pathing 660 miles south of the Big Island, so that is good news, but we still will see impacts, and those impacts will be in the form of rain. It's there over the next couple of days that they are anticipating to get rounds of rain, not only in Big Island, but also on some of the other islands, and that could lead to flooding, especially since grounds have already been saturated. They could see up to 15 inches of rain on Big Island in some spots.
3: The state is still recovering after being brushed by Hurricane Lala last weekend. 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
2: Here's your latest forecast from the KB101 Weather Center.
11: With your forecast, I'm Corey Hartman. Sunshine today, highs in the mid-70s. Clear tonight, lows in the upper 40s. Sunshine with a high around 76 for Sunday. Mostly sunny Monday, a high around 79. Some showers and thunderstorms are likely Monday night into Tuesday. Tuesday's high 82. If you're looking for a new place to live, stay, work, or play, check out Worthington, Minnesota. 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

0: Lauren Alain and Chase Matthews spend a second weekend at number 12 with All My Exes. 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That's on the way. 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
13: With your forecast, I'm Corey Hartman. Sunshine today, highs in the mid-70s. Clear tonight, lows in the upper 40s. Sunshine with a high around 76 for Sunday. Mostly sunny Monday, a high around 79. Some showers and thunderstorms are likely Monday night into Tuesday. Tuesday's high 82. If you're looking for a new place to live, stay, work, or play, check out Worthington, Minnesota. It's worth a look.
11: Currently 69 degrees.
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0: And we are back to the hits on the Country Top 40 with Fitz, getting so close to the top 10 songs of the week. Plus, your music with memories is coming up. Stopping at number 11 right now, Luke Bryan, Country, and she knows.

0: He was at number one on the Country Top 40 countdown a couple of weeks ago. Morgan Wallen falling back four spots to number eight with Don't We. Country Top 40. Coming up on the Country Top 40 with Fitz, we're going to be getting inside the head of Mr. Kenny Chesney, which, fair warning, apparently is a very busy, busy place to be. Kenny says his brain never, ever shuts off. Great for writing hit songs. Great for dreaming up massive stadium shows. Absolutely terrible when your body says, dude, can we just take a nap? More on that with Kenny after this. Country music's official countdown.
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Brad Paisley and Chris Young. Alcohol. And apparently that was the night that changed everything for Kane. He says when Chris hit the stage, he went full-on fanboy. Then Brad Paisley came out with the lights and the lasers, and Kane remembers thinking, dude, I want to do this. Well, my friend, mission accomplished. Now Kane's the guy on stage inspiring somebody else sitting out there in the crowd. And right now he is just three songs away from the top. At number four, here's Kane Brown and Woman.

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1: From ABC News, I'm Mike Dabosky. Canada is vowing to impose new tariffs on U.S. goods starting September 8th, according to Prime Minister Mark Carney. Overnight, trade negotiations between the two countries fell apart, leaving Canada with new 50% tariffs on dozens of goods from wine to hockey sticks. Ontario Premier Doug Ford speaking today.
2: We have to use every tool in our toolbox to make sure, as Donald Trump is trying to inflict pain on every Canadian, that we inflict pain right back.
1: The Trump administration has blamed Canada for the breakdown in trade talks. In Northwest Indiana, tens of thousands of people have been without power for 12 days now, following storms that brought down power lines. Some residents there aren't expected to get the lights back on until Tuesday. Timmy Shelton lives in Gary, Indiana.
3: Seeing that there's no power, the only thing we have is our phones, but we can't charge our phones unless we're in the car. And, you know, we're taking turns. You know, it's five kids that live here. My lady lives here. We're taking turns charging our phones.
1: Some residents there have filed a class action lawsuit against the state's power utility, saying it didn't do enough to clear the vegetation around power lines before those storms came in. The latest food safety alert has to do with a popular microgreen. Here's ABC's Andrew Dimbert.
4: We have a new food outbreak alert. The FDA and CDC posting an outbreak notice for E. coli and salmonella potentially linked to alfalfa sprouts. They say it's linked to at least 55 people across 15 states and 4 people in the hospital. Alfalfa sprouts, grown by Everything Sprouts, also sold under the name Calco, have been identified as the potential source. The company has issued a voluntary recall, officials telling people to throw out or return the affected products.
1: And Carmelo Anthony, the teenager accused of stabbing another teen to death at a track meet, has been denied his request for a new trial by a North Texas judge. 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
8: I'm meteorologist Mace Michaels. Mostly clear for tonight and cooler with lows in the mid-40s. Beautiful for tomorrow with low humidity and lots of sunshine. A high in the mid-70s. Up into the upper 70s for highs Monday. More sun. Chance of rain later Monday night and Tuesday. Lakes, great food, and friendly faces. It's all in Worthington, Minnesota, and it's worth a look. Right now, it's 70 degrees.
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0: 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That's his latest, Holding It Down on a nice Saturday afternoon. I'm Dave Brooks.
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0: 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Phone, keys, wallets, and John Mayer in tow. Good afternoon, a lovely Saturday. It's time to break down that KB101 weather crew forecast next. The great outdoors. There's fish to be caught, hammocks to be lounged on, playgrounds that need playing, lakes to swim in, forests to explore, night games to organize, rivers to tube down. Mother Nature, however, may have other plans. When the weather puts a damper on your plans to get outside, we'll keep you posted. We'll let you know when the coast is clear to venture back out into the great outdoors. 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
14: I'm meteorologist Mace Michaels. Mostly clear for tonight and cooler with lows in

0: the mid-40s. Beautiful for tomorrow with low humidity and lots of sunshine. A high in the mid-70s. Up into the upper 70s for highs Monday. More sun. Chance of rain later Monday night and Tuesday. Lakes, great food, and friendly faces. It's all in Worthington, Minnesota, and it's worth a look. It's 71 right now.
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0: 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Toy Story 5, Taylor Swift. Good afternoon. I'm Dave Brooks. 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
1: From ABC News, I'm Dave Packer. America has changed. That from Canadian Prime Minister Mark Carney in an address to the nation today. After trade talks collapsed late last night and with no deal, the U.S. imposing 50% tariffs on a host of Canadian goods. Today, Carney saying what the U.S. was offering was simply a bad deal for Canada.
2: The gap between partnership and competitor, unfortunately, has remained too wide in recent days. So last evening, I instructed our negotiators to return to Ottawa. We cannot accept what they've offered, and we will not give what they've asked.
1: Carney today saying Canada will retaliate, quote, dollar for dollar. Ontario Premier Doug Ford today supporting Carney.
3: President Trump, he can't be trusted. Simple as that. He changes the deal. He keeps moving the goalposts.
1: A Texas judge has denied Carmelo Anthony's request for a new trial. The teen was convicted of stabbing another teen to death during a track meet. A jury rejected his claims of self-defense in June and sentenced him to 35 years in prison for killing Austin Metcalf last year. Anthony's legal team still has an appeal in the Fifth Court of Appeals. An urgent search underway for a woman wanted in connection with the death of her husband, an off-duty Massachusetts police officer. Patrolman Kurt Solomon was found dead Tuesday. Worcester Police Chief Paul Saucier.
4: A warrant was issued to Karen Solomon for assault and battery with a dangerous weapon with serious bodily injury.
1: Also in Massachusetts, a trial of the mom who killed her three children, Lindsay Clancy. The defense rested a case, arguing postpartum mental health and a dozen medications was to blame. ABC's Olivia Rubin.
5: Now, there's still more testimony to go here. The prosecution putting up three rebuttal witnesses to finish making its case. Closing arguments could come as soon as Tuesday.
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0: Here's your latest forecast from the KB101 Weather Center.
10: I'm meteorologist Mace Michaels. Mostly clear for tonight and cooler with lows in the mid-40s. Beautiful for tomorrow with low humidity and lots of sunshine. A high in the mid-70s. Up into the upper 70s for highs Monday. More sun, chance of rain later Monday night and Tuesday. Lakes, great food, and friendly faces. It's all in Worthington, Minnesota, and it's worth a look. Currently, it's 72 degrees.
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KB 101 off of her brand new Cloud 9 album. Her third just came out late wintertime. Megan Maroney with a dose of her own medicine. Good evening. I'm Dave Brooks.

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18: Here's your latest forecast from the KB101 Weather Center.
19: I'm meteorologist Mace Michaels. Mostly clear for tonight and cooler with lows in the mid-40s. Beautiful for tomorrow with low humidity and lots of sunshine. A high in the mid-70s. Up into the upper 70s for highs Monday. More sun. Chance of rain later Monday night and Tuesday. Lakes, great food, and friendly faces. It's all in Worthington, Minnesota, and it's worth a look. Currently, it's 72 degrees.
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1: From ABC News, I'm Mike Dabusky. Today, dozens of Canadian goods are under new 50% tariffs from the Trump administration. It comes after Canada declined to finalize a trade deal, according to U.S. Trade Representative Jamison Greer, though Canadian Prime Minister Mark Carney blames the Trump administration.
2: Well, the United States has imposed a seemingly endless stream of tariffs and threatened more. Canada has, by contrast, taken several steps in good faith to try to find compromise and secure a comprehensive deal in the best interests of both Canadians and Americans.
1: The new import tariffs cover everything from hockey sticks to wine. Carney says his company will impose retaliatory tariffs on U.S. goods beginning September 8th. President Trump was in South Carolina last night trying to rally support for Darlene Graham, who faces a runoff primary election for her late brother's seat this Tuesday. ABC's Stephen Portnoy in Washington.
3: Darlene Graham stumbled on the debate stage this past week. She was asked how important Taiwan is to U.S. interests, and the sitting senator said she's not that informed on national security. President Trump told reporters last night if she's elected, Darlene Graham will do what the military and what he wants, and that she gave an honest answer.
1: The Georgia Bureau of Investigations has now arrested four former Savannah police officers for allegedly using the department's Flock license plate reader system for non-police business. It's the latest in a string of allegations around law enforcement misusing Flock cameras. A new storm system has developed in the Pacific Ocean. Tropical storm Moka is tracking south of Hawaii's Big Island. Residents there still recovering from last week's Hurricane Lala.
4: Hurricane Lala left Hawaii reeling. Big Island, the damage of that hurricane just brushing to the south of it, grounds completely unearthed, flooding, really bringing down trees.
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5: I'm meteorologist Mace Michaels. Mostly clear for tonight and cooler with lows in the mid-40s. Beautiful for tomorrow with low humidity and lots of sunshine, a high in the mid-70s. Up into the upper 70s for highs Monday. More sun, chance of rain later Monday night and Tuesday. Lakes, great food, and friendly faces. It's all in Worthington, Minnesota, and it's worth a look. It's 71 right now.
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0: Continuous Country, KB101. He is in concert tonight, just getting ready to start just over the border in North Dakota. Grand Forks, Ralph Engelstad Arena, Riley Green. There's a preview of tonight's show. Good evening at that. I'm Dave Brooks with a preview of other things to come. KB101 Weather Crew in next. There's no shortage of outdoor wonders across 101 country, on the lakes and rivers, or deep in the North Woods. There's fun to be had amidst nature's wonders. Head out and get lost in all the beauty the area has to share. But before you trek into the wilderness, KB101 will keep you updated on any weather concerns. 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
3: Here's your latest forecast from the KB101 Weather Center.
4: I'm meteorologist Mace Michaels. Mostly clear for tonight and cooler with lows in the mid-40s. Beautiful for tomorrow with low humidity and lots of sunshine. A high in the mid-70s. Up into the upper 70s for highs Monday. More sun, chance of rain later Monday night and Tuesday. Lakes, great food, and friendly faces. It's all in Worthington, Minnesota, and it's worth a look. It's 69 degrees right now.
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5: He's a ranch hand in a pinch, man. 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

0: 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I can't love you anymore. It is, for the second straight week, the number one song in the country. Ella Langley's latest off of her brand new Dandelion album, her sophomore album. Morgan Wallen joining in. Congrats to the both. Good evening. I'm Dave Brooks.
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0: Have a fabulous rest of your midweekend. And for those of you that are just kind of moving on in, since Bemidji State and Northwest Tech, they do start classes Monday. It's move-in weekend. If you're coming back, thrilled to have you back. And if it's your first time here, we welcome you in the first place to the North Country. I'm Dave Brooks, and good to go, leaving you with Blake Shelton's latest on Continuous Country, KB101. Hey.